I would like to welcome you to hour number two of Soul Phonic Sounds. My name is Marquise Munson, and that track is The Sound of Philadelphia. And that is basically what you're going to hear this entire hour for Soul Phonic Sounds. So I needed an excuse to play some Philadelphia soul music for you for a full hour. So I waited until LeBron James announced that he is signing to the Philadelphia 76ers. He'll be playing his last 2 years of his NBA career in Philadelphia. He says he's going to live in New York, but I think he needs to immerse himself into the Philadelphia culture. So, LeBron James, if you're listening, I know you probably golf in Nashville every now and then. So, if you're listening, here's some Philadelphia soul music for you to educate you on your next city. Even though you're older than me, but that's beside the point. So you heard from The Sound of Philadelphia. Now you're going to hear from McFadden and Whitehead, one of the essential soul tracks out of Philadelphia. This song, Ain't No Stopping Us Now.

One of my underrated favorite Philadelphia soul artists. And I'm glad that I have good friends who also live in Nashville that are from Philadelphia, a la Eric Slick. So I text Eric Slick about his essential, his favorite Philadelphia soul track. At first, he gave me Love TKO by Teddy Pendergrass, which you heard in the first hour. But he also said, you can't go wrong with Evelyn Champagne King and Love Come Down. And I'm glad that he made that choice. Evelyn Champagne King right here on Soul Phonic Sounds. Taking a trip down Philadelphia. My name is Marquise Munson. Want to say thank you so much for tuning in. I really do appreciate it. I also have another recommendation from a good friend from Philadelphia, and I'll tell you about that coming up. But in the meantime, here is a song that I'm pretty sure Eric Slick will really appreciate. Here's some Dee Dee Sharp with Let's Get This Party Started.

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0: So I text another good friend from Philadelphia who also lives in Nashville. He goes by the name of Devin Gilfillian, and I asked him what his essential Philadelphia soul track was. He also said Love TKO. It is a very popular song in Philadelphia. But he also said, you can't go wrong with the OJs, For the Love of Money. So that's the track that you just heard, For the Love of Money from the OJs. And before that, Let the Dollar Circulate from the legendary Billy Paul. Playing you some Philadelphia soul music this hour. My name is Marquise Munson, and thank you so much for tuning in to Soul Phonic Sounds. It's always fun listening to these Philadelphia soul tracks. A lot of funk and a lot of groove on these songs, but sometimes it can get a little soothing as well, a la Love TKO. But there's some more tracks that are a little bit more soothing, so we'll slow it down just a little bit as we wrap up Soul Phonic Sounds.
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3: You know, girls, it's hard to find a guy that really blows your mind. And you just dig everything about him. And when you mess up your good thing, you feel like you want to die. I know, because I messed up mine. You know, girls, sometimes we can say some pretty dumb things. I told the nicest guy in the world to get lost. I don't need you. But he was cool. How do you just forget something that's a part of you? And then one evening I was standing at the bus stop and I heard a voice behind me say, oh, I just fell all apart inside because I hadn't heard that voice in such a long time. I turned around, and there he was. Oh, he was looking so good. I couldn't help but wonder if the flame was still there. But I knew I had to find out, and it had to be now. So I took his hand, looked into his eyes.

Closing out this Philadelphia hour with some Patti LaBelle, Love, Need, and Want You. If you love the song from Nelly and Kelly Rowland called Dilemma, yes, that is where that song comes from. But I want to give a big special thanks to Community Foundation of Middle Tennessee, the soul of Nashville, and also the soul of the city has always lived in its people. How we care for one another, create together, show up for this place. The Community Foundation helps protect and grow that spirit by bringing people together to support the community we all call home. You can learn more at cfmt.org. My name is Marquise Munson, and I want to say thank you so much for tuning in to Soulphonic Sounds. I have a lot of fun doing this every weekend because some of us need that stress reliever, and I feel like soul music is the perfect medicine for that. So thank you so much for tuning in tonight. We'll get back to regularly scheduled programming coming up in just a few, and you'll also hear some more soul music, I'm sure, in those hours as well. But in the meantime, we're going to close out this Philadelphia hour with this track from The Intruders. Here's Everyone's a Star. Thank you so much for listening and supporting WNXP. My name is Marquise Munson. Thank you for listening to Soulphonic Sounds.

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An eagerly anticipated follow-up to her record, Pre-Pleasure. That will be on Julia Jacklin's new record out soon. And very excited to see that. She has a birthday coming up this month. She'll be 36. The Australian artist will also be here in November in support of that new record. And so will Jimmy World be here in November. I played them to start the hour. How are you doing? It's Monday. My name is Celia. Here with you till 10 per use. And, you know, wiping off the rust of the weekend. It was a big one. I have family in town. So just trying to, you know, get everything done. How all my stacks of to-dos that I just kicked the can on of basically Friday through this morning. So can you relate? What can we do together as far as communing over music so that it feels a little easier to get into the workday? Here's my first idea. Is this catchy little song, Rocksteady Heavy Metal? If there's something you would like to hear today, tell me what and maybe even why, and we can make radio together to get our week started right. You're listening to 91.1 WNXP. Here's local music from Emma Osier and Eden Joel.

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Dua Saleh with Firestorm on WNXP. Did you know there's a show coming up on Wednesday, September 9th at the End? A nice small venue to see that innovative artist, Firestorm, and other songs possibly played that night. So check it out. Looks like tickets are still available for that small show. And again, every time I talk to you about a song I just played, normally I can reference a show that's coming up and or an album that will be released soon and or maybe a show that just passed. But in this case, Dua Saleh in the next month or so coming to town. Here's Finn Lilly's new one called Uh-Huh.

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September 11th marks the new record from Bloc Party, who were just here at Ryman Auditorium. Anatomy of a Brief Romance, which is a bit of a misnomer as a title because it's about the end of a very long relationship for the singer. And so can't wait, I say a little bit sarcastically, for all of those breakup songs. It's good. It's a whole genre. But, you know, it can be done different ways. Here's a song about moving on, and it's a really sweet duet. I just missed last week when I don't know why, Friday. As I said, the aforementioned to-do list that was just long, and I just slammed laptop shut. It was Rustin Kelly's birthday, and I got to talk to him on the record about then Nashville Artist of the Month, Annie DeRusso, with whom he collaborated. So the story goes, Annie was a big fan of Rustin's, and then Rustin heard her music, asked her to come on tour. She geeked out. She was like, of course. And now they're like actual homies. So they wrote this great song together. And they told me the story, which you can find at WNXP.org. Here's Wearing Pants Again from Annie DeRusso's Super Pedestrian. Happy belated birthday to Rustin Kelly.

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I hope you're handling yourself and the people around you with care this morning. It's the Traveling Wilburys on WNXP. What an awesome, epic, super group. And there's always so many great cover shows in Nashville, but some of the annual traditions include the Traveling Wilburys Celebration and the Jerry Garcia Birthday Celebration, which just passed over the weekend. If you are a Deadhead, though, Grateful Mondays at Acme Feed and Seed. It's a free Grateful Dead set. It's either Hooter Roll or Stolen Faces tonight. You can check it out. Love some free live music. And these are the days between, meaning the days between the August birth date of Jerry Garcia and the date of his passing. So lots of Grateful Dead celebrations happening all around the world, and especially this country, for the good old Grateful Dead. Here's John Vincent III. Is he a Deadhead? I don't know. I've never asked him, but I appreciate his approach to songwriting here on this one called As I Was. 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

little throwback from Atlas Genius called Trojans, as I'm perusing some cool facts about The Odyssey, Christopher Nolan's newest feature-length film, which surpassed his Dark Knight debut at the box office and has just eclipsed so many other things. It was the biggest collective weekend in box office history when Spider-Man Brand New Day and The Odyssey both in theaters. $430 million. So people are still going to see movies. Would you like to hear a couple facts about The Odyssey? This was the first film entirely shot on IMAX cameras, and they're so large and noisy they had to innovate and like make sure to do dialogue up close with sort of soundproofing around it, and that made it even heavier. It took six men to get in location, the cameras positioned, the IMAX cameras. They built the city of Troy so large it could actually fit 2,000 extras. They brought in real olive trees to make it feel real. And they also, Odysseus's palace, they had at the top of this mountain, like in an old castle in Italy, and the whole crew had to trek up the mountain every day to film because the town and or maybe the state, whatever it was in Italy, wouldn't let them build an access road and disrupt this beautiful historic property. So they actually bonded every day, the actors and the crew and the director himself, going up and down this mountain. Cool. So I still haven't seen The Odyssey. I would like to, if you want to tell me about it. I would say no spoilers, but I guess we kind of know what happens. It's an ancient tale. So I am looking forward to seeing it. I hope you've had a magical weekend, whether it was live music or movies or just a lot of R&R. You deserve it. Here's Light the Way, a new one from Leon Bridges. This new project, co-produced by some folks in the band Jungle, will be coming to town in September. We got tickets to give away at wnxp.org/giveaways.

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Well, I still love that remix. We played a ton of Apple from Charlie XCX's Brat. That one was redone with the Japanese House. And of course, now she's just, you know, doing a victory lap with her new record, Music, Fashion, Film. She just, you know, headlined Lollapalooza. Charlie XCX, kind of top of the pops right now. We're playing a couple songs from the new one. I thought I would play that one because it's a dance tune and I need the pep in my step on a Monday. How about you? I was looking and most school districts start next week for kids. Remember, tomorrow's election day. A lot of schools are polling places, so make sure you check your sample ballot for the primary election if you didn't early vote, and also where your polling place is, as some districts have changed. They've been sliced all up. The word of the day still is gerrymander. And yeah, it might be that your neighbor has a totally different congressperson than you do, so check that out. I looked at some early voting totals and about 9% of active eligible voters have turned out already. That's pretty low. Hope more people go out tomorrow, because it's kind of like listening to WNXP. You don't have to give when you listen, but you can help power the thing. And then your opinions and your perspectives and your skin in the game makes a huge difference. So be an active voter and maybe become a listener member of WNXP. The stat we have is similar for, like, at any given time, only 10% of the people listening are also members. So do you feel attacked? That wasn't my intention, but you could give now at WNXP.org. We'd love it. Sun Little's coming back to town with new music, but here's an older one, Oh Me, Oh My, on WNXP.

Yay, it's a new month, and that means we have a new Nashville Artist of the Month here on WNXP, and it is, drumroll please, Styrofoam Winos. We celebrated their new release. That song's on it. Next thing is on the record called Any River, which was released in June. But yeah, they've just, you know, been able to let these songs resonate a little bit, and we're going to talk to them about them and also see what sort of things inspire them to create. As is customary, you know, you might have seen Cece Coakley on the record with Jason Min Wilkins, and also she delivered a map of some spots she loves in Nashville. You can find all past Nashville Artists of the Artists of the Month content at WNXP.org. Here's MT Jones. Oh, my God.

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3: Do you have a fear of happiness? I'm thinking of this word that I had to look up.
4: Gerophone.
3: Yeah?
4: No, I don't. I think I'm okay with happiness. I think a lot of people do. I think it's a plague that is sort of spreading through the hearts and minds of society. I think a better word, and I don't know what the word is, but I'm sure there's one, and it's probably German, would be the word where you kind of get a kick out of being miserable. I think people really revel in that. Because it's easier, because it's protective, you know, it's a defense mechanism. It's easier to be to embrace pain because it's easier to find, I suppose. And so, in the same breath, it's easier to reject happiness and be scared of it because it was scary because it can let you down, you know. But I think that's probably to do with the fact that we're kind of fed this lie that life is a sort of straight arc. And that you can achieve it by following what society wants of you. And I think people protect themselves very early when they've had happiness and had it taken away, because it reduces risk and it makes a more manageable life, not to go to that vulnerable place again. But you can't have the highs if you don't, you know, the lows come with the highs part and parcel. And it's more about being able to sort of take life raw and as a whole package, I think. Rather than thinking that if you've had the good times snatched away, you can't get back to them. And also be aware that if you do get back to them, they may go again. As Ronan Keating once said, life is a roller coaster.
5: 3, 2, 1, go!

Holy moly. LP3 from Talking Heads came out on this day in history in 1979. It's called Fear of Music. That's track one, which isn't even the best track on the record, and it's so perfect. I mean, what? Nobody was sounding exactly like them. Was I there? No, I wasn't born yet, but I just feel like they stood out then. They stand out now. The music endures. Take me back to David Byrne on my birthday on May 9th. It was so great. Slow Pulp, new record coming out. Very excited to see these Chicagoans again and learn about all their new tunes for the Anti-Record label. This one's called Better Man. You can find a Sonic Cathedral session Slow Pulp did with us when the Chicago band came to town, and that's at our YouTube, WNXP Nashville. Top of the morning to you.

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Thanks for turning on and turning up the radio this morning. My name is Celia. That's a band called Chinese American Bear. A married couple, cute. The XX before that with Crystallize. We'll throw back Alanis at the end of last hour, straddling the top of this hour. I did misspeak last hour, which is something that happens with imperfect people entrusted with microphones. Yikes. I think just reflexively, because normally elections are on Tuesdays for federal elections, I said early voting's done, which is true. That's a fact. And then I think I mentioned election day's tomorrow. It's not. It's Thursday, August 6th. So make a plan to vote Thursday and hopefully have all of your affairs in order. You know who you plan to vote for. Get your sample ballot online. You should have gotten one in the mail, too. And again, check your polling place. If I were you, I would take your new voter registration card to your polling place just to make sure everything matches up and there's no tomfoolery around this. Make your voice heard. Thank you to my fact checkers. Everybody needs an editor, you know, and that includes me, solo morning host. Again, my name is Celia. I'm here till 10 and then Jude Mason takes over. But I have two more hours with you and I want to play you the new Interpol next.

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0: Bringing that Southern Fried Funk for your ear holes. Let's keep this thing going.

Such a foolish reason, I'm afraid. I don't.

I played that beautiful cover earlier this year from the folks known as Whale Songs, Annika Bennett and Lennon Stella. So Nashville music, they sort of combined to form Whale Songs with a G-Z at the end. And it's a cover of the family band, the Roches, doing Runs in the Family. I played that today, Whale Songs, for the incredible drone footage just captured a couple days ago and thought to believe to be the first ever live humpback whale birth and delivery captured via drone footage. So to capture the whole thing and suddenly see a baby whale emerge, this calf just swimming out of mommy, it was bizarre and amazing and beautiful and humbling. So let's hear it for technology that allows us to see things for the very first time that make our planet Earth so incredible. You can find this wherever you get your news. That was something hopeful I saw today amid all of the less hopeful sorts of headlines. Nia Archives, Boys in Blue. I'm going to play this one next. Also in there, I had Cranberries doing Zombie. It's a classic because Dermot Kennedy has just recently played with the surviving members of the Cranberries. And I saw footage from that too. Just absolutely slaying that song, which is a hard song to sing. Believe me, I've tried. And it ain't pretty. Thoughts and prayers to everybody who had to hear me do karaoke this past weekend. Alanis Morissette, I'm putting myself in timeout. Here's Nia Archives, Boys in Blue on WNXB.

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Hey, big bonus points if you can point out on a map of Europe where Luxembourg is. That is where Francis of Delirium is from. A trio that will be here in our fair city. We get so excited when folks travel from abroad to tour. We know it's increasingly expensive and hard to do that. So especially for indie artists, let's go out and support and do our part. Also, maybe buy the record called Run Run Pure Beauty, which came out in May. And that song's on it. And there are a lot of really beautiful ones. What a great album closer, too. A nice note to end on. It's a beautiful life. I'm up here trying to appreciate all the beauty, not just in the music, but in the small moments that we can share. Thank you for your feedback, your open-heartedness, and your great taste as we build thematic static playlists every week. Last week, we dropped it like it was hot, and it was awesome. And I just know you have more up your sleeve. So more

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pretty awesome that Carly Hartsman of Wednesday featured on that new Weezer tune. I mean, you got to hand it to the boys, even if you don't like Weezer, they're still doing the thing and enlisting younger up-and-coming artists to do the thing with them. Speaking of Wednesday, MJ Linderman used to be in the band and, of course, has a great solo career now. I played him doing the This Is Lorelei song before that. So, you know, collabs aplenty. Dancing in the Club was the name of that one. And I got another collab up next. Why not? As we finish up our 8 o'clock hour, this is a song that is just vibes for days. And I don't know, maybe you need it to actually quite literally dance today and dance off whatever, you know, fouls you had this weekend. It's a new day. It's a new week. It's a new month. And remember, there's lots of new albums out today, well, as of the weekend, and Jason Moon Wilkins will cover those today on the New Music Experience. That's at 3 p.m. It reairs at 9. If you need a primer about what you've maybe missed in the last few days, he's got you, boo.

0: I'm Joby Riccio, and my new record is Face the Feeling. Basically, every song I think of as me looking at and confronting a different feeling.
1: What is the feeling of Buzzkill?
0: Extended adolescence. I think that if you graduated in 2020 like I did, not to be like, I'm a warrior or whatever, because that I feel like our class is like, we will never shut up about it. We have this like, this feeling of just like never fully having arrived. And I think it is sort of a feeling of extended adolescence. So yeah, it's the feeling of being like, okay, I am growing up and it does feel good, but I also feel like, whoa, what the heck? I am no longer 21, and that's crazy. And that's the feeling of Buzzkill.

Well, I love Joby Riccio in any old case, but especially her admission that she and her class of 2020 wear like a badge of honor, but also a like a trauma bonding situation that they graduated in 2020, right? I mean, the COVID-19 pandemic, it's hard to believe some of these things that they were milestones, you know, 6 years old now. I wish you, Joby, and all of the people in your class the best transition out of that the state of mind and into the future. Thank you for your amazing music, including that song. There's always something that's on this day in history related to the Beatles, so this was easy today. Today, in 1963, was the final show for the Beatles at the Cavern Club in Liverpool, which was like their hometown venue, right? They'd done almost 300 performances there. And at this point, they were already huge. And so this was like, we can't fit this band and the band's fans into this space anymore. So it was kind of a big last hurrah. And something happened with the power. And so they had to do a couple songs acoustic, including this one, which wouldn't come out till, you know, 1967, 4 years later. So this one on this Beatles Day in history, but also because my mom and my Uncle Craig are together, this goes out to you guys in Knoxville. It's When I'm 64 on WNXP. Stay tuned for Blonde Shell, who will be here for the Summer Line series coming up soon.

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Vampire Weekend on WNXP after Q, who will be here with Raven Lanay for a show at Brooklyn Bowl. That's new music from Q in there, as well as new music from Blonde Shell and an old track from Empire of the Sun. That's all dreamy. Today's the birthday of the singer of the rock band Collective Soul, Ed Roland. He started the band with his brother Dean. They still tour. I think they've had, you know, some lineup changes and stuff. But I feel like Collective Soul is like one of those bands in the 90s that you know their voice, you know their songs, but you can't name it. And that happened over the weekend. Somebody was like, wait, who's live again? And we were trying to describe the singer. It's just the best. If you are good at music trivia, we are going to host trivia again. We'll just give you the deets soon so that you can come join us. We would love to have you out to win prizes, including concert tickets. A lot of you have seen concerts on WNXP merely because you've come to play trivia. So it's like fun for the night you're doing it. And then you have future joy on the calendar when you win tickets. So no tickets at this point in time to see Collective Soul, but I am going to play their song on Ed's birthday. This is The World I Know, some classic 90s on WNXP.

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Jesse Wells coming to town. Hudson Freeman is opening. We talked about this recently. You know, you get these songwriters, these troubadours, and you get to put them together. Very, very cool for young artist Hudson Freeman. You can find his session we've done in the Sonic Cathedral not too long ago at WNXP.org. Live sessions or just our YouTube. I think you're probably already on YouTube. Look, I'm pulling it up right now to see what we got here. We have the CC Coakley on the record. That was a new drop. Yeah, it's mostly performances though, but we have them organized. Oh, Widow's Peak. That was amazing. It was amazing. So recently we've shared Bel Air Lip Balm, Sports, Widow's Peak, and CC Coakley. Incredible. Just in the last

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What a job to be an artist of any kind, or to be a magnet of, you know, epic proportions when it comes to cooking and home goods. I played Snoop Dogg because it's his bestie Martha's birthday today. Martha Stewart is 85 today, and I think that's one of the most unlikely friendships and sweet things that we've gotten in this century is the, you know, once not incarcerated, previously incarcerated Martha Stewart out in these streets with Snoop Dogg, you know, whether it's commenting on the Olympics or doing cooking lessons together or just like showing up at places together. That's one of my favorite things that's happened. So happy birthday to Martha. Martha, Martha, thank you for your impact. And just also that was an excuse to play Snoop, who appeared on the playlist last week for songs about the heat. As I mentioned, we're going to be doing that again this Thursday. If you want to see what we already played so you don't duplicate a request, I made that playlist already over at wnxp.org/thematicstatic. I'm going to leave you here today, at least, and I'll be back with you tomorrow. This is Wishy's Lovesick. Please stay tuned for Jude Mason and the whole gang here on your Monday. And thanks again for tuning to WNXP. Bye.

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absolutely adore that track. That is Novocaine for the Soul by Eels from their album Beautiful Freak that came out in 1996. Before that, new music from Ice Age with Ember. Hello, good morning. It's just gone 8 minutes past 10 here in Nashville, Tennessee. My name is Jude Mason. How are you? How was your weekend? Celia and I have just been comparing notes on our weekends and very different. I managed to see five youth theatre productions this weekend. Only three of them with my child and two of them with other people's children. Yes, that's me. And they were all absolutely incredible. So if you're in that world, then I hope you got to see Six, that class act did from Street Theatre out at the James Lawson High School. Good Lord, that theatre is enormous. This brand new high school out in Bellevue. Holy moly, it's gorgeous. And then Theatre Bug wrapped last night, Showmance. It was so, so good. I'm so proud. We are so lucky to be in this incredible artistic, creative city, and it's not a big city, but we punch way above our weight creatively, of course. And so many of these kids are kids of creatives, kids of musicians, kids of actors, kids of all this. So it's unsurprising. It's like mini LA, but you know, without the egos. There are some egos. Okay, anyway, I am going to be here with you through till two. It's a good week ahead. It's a new month. Happy August, everybody. And so we have a new WNXP Nashville Artist of the Month. I'm going to be playing a track from them in the 11 a.m. hour alongside National Days. But now I'm going to play the current one that we love from Biba Doobie. This is Sun Has Set.

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Public Image Limited, kind of where post-punk literally meets 1980s pop. And they are coming to town. They're going to be at Brooklyn Bowl on October 9th, which will be an incredible show. And he won't be there, but he was playing drums on that track. Happy birthday, happy 66th birthday to Martin Atkins, who, yeah, was in PIL and then went on to do some other stuff. He's written and taught incredible books. He has written books about touring. And then he teaches and all this kind of stuff. And then he's also a really incredible, he opened a museum of post-punk and industrial music in Chicago. And he was inducted by Brian Eno as a fellow of In Place of War, which is a global organization that uses creativity in places of conflict as a tool for positive change. What a dude. So happy birthday, happy 66th birthday to Martin Atkins. My name's Jude Mason. It's 27 minutes past 10. Very excited that the Avalanches may be back in a more significant way. This is a new single that they've released with Karen O from the Yeah Yeah Yeahs. This is Blue Shadows.

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Be Sacred Souls. On 91.1 WNXP, also in their Far Side. It being Monday here on 91.1 WNXP, that means at 3 o'clock this afternoon, we're going to have the new music experience with Jason Moon Wilkins, wrapping up the best of the releases from last week, including a brand new album from Nashville's own Michigander. And Jason Singer from Michigander is going to be joining Jason in conversation. So make sure you listen to that. I have really enjoyed listening to the album this week. Weekend, and here is a track thereof. This is Good Things.

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Sam Fender is people watching on 91.1 WNXP. And before that, Susie and the Banshees and Dear Prudence. Fun fact, the first time I heard, even though my, you know, I'm named Jude, for goodness sake, my parents are massive Beatles fans. I knew Dear Prudence as a Susie song before I knew it as a Beatles song. And I'm not mad about it. I think that version is incredible. Yeah, Sam Fender, people watching. But just in case you're not into people watching, I've seen that there is a new app if you're on the iPhone, and it is number 3 on the paid iPhone app store here in the US. It's only $3 by all accounts, and I'm not advertising it. But if you're anxious, this app is called the Anti-Zuck Smart Glasses Scanner, and you can download it to your iPhone, and it will tell you when anyone near you is wearing Meta's AI glasses, which I think is excellent. So yeah, if you don't want to be watched by people that you don't want, you know, around you, then you can find out more about that. So it's well worth it. Yeah, the Anti-Zuck Smart Glasses Scanner. Man, I'm not all press is good press, right? My name is Jude Mason. It's coming up on 11. We are going to be talking about the national days in just a bit. But first of all, I want to look back to this day in 1973 when another no skips, complete bangers, 10 out of 10 front to back album was dropped, which was Inner Visions by Stevie Wonder, was released on this day in 1973. And there are some massive hits on that album. And I wanted to play this track, which is one of my favorites on the whole album. And it always just makes me feel good. Like, even though it's kind of a hate song, rightfully so, about the dude, but it just lifts me and makes me feel really good. So I thought we'd have a nice Monday morning moment to this. This is Stevie Wonder from Inner Visions and Mr. Know-It-All.

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0: New music from Vince Staples on 91.1 WNXP. That is Cotton. I always want to sing the jingle after I say the word cotton. You know, the fabric of our... Anyway. And then before that, Jungle and Sharon Van Etten. It is 11:11 here in Nashville, Tennessee, and it is time for me to look at the National Day calendar, which is something I like to do every day. My name is Jude Mason. You're listening to me on Nashville's NPR music station. This is 91.1 WNXP. And every day I look at this thing that tells me all these kind of ridiculous national days that we are celebrating, in inverted commas, today. And I have you suggest what songs I should play. Today, it is, of course, August 3rd, which means it's National Watermelon Day. What song should I play to honour watermelons? There are a few choices, you know. So what songs should I play to honour National Watermelon Day? It is National Georgia Day, as in the state of Georgia, but it could be somebody called Georgia. I don't know. So what song should I play to honour National Georgia Day? It is National Hair Gloss Day. So I think songs about things that are glossy or shiny, things like that. And then finally, it is National Grab Some Nuts Day. And I'm going to let you do with that what you choose. You can let me know which songs you think I should play in one of three ways. You can email me, jude@wnxp.org. 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Please let me know, and we will have some loud pipes in just a second.
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91 WNXP. That is Charlie XCX with Spring Summer 26. Were you at the secret show that she did at the Basement East last week? Let me know if you were. I want to know how it was. Before that, went back to 76 and Gloria Jones, Tainted Love. Thank you to everybody getting in touch with fantastic suggestions for today's National Days. I really love how you're kind of broadening now. Obvious is sometimes really good, Catherine. I love that you suggested for National Watermelon Day, Watermelon Man by Herbie Hancock. Yeah, it's very long, but there is a Quincy Jones version, which I would be very happy to play, which is kind of the same thing. Sherry in Nashville said, for National Georgia Day, how about you play anything by Jack White? Because Jack White played her favorite character in Cold Mountain, whose name was Georgia. That is a good idea. Jody in East Nashville says, please play Nut Megalomaniac by Fishbone for Grab Some Nuts Day. Sarah says, play Peaches by President of the United States of America for National Georgia Day. Kyle says, for the same day, National Georgia Day, either play Phoebe Bridges, Georgia, or how about playing some artists from Georgia, REM, Outkast, B-52s, TLC, or Neutral Milk Hotel. And then Emily in Atlanta, you know, she's in Georgia, et cetera, et cetera. So she said, we are called the Peach State, but we actually should be the Peanut State because we produce more than half of the nation's peanuts in Georgia. So in honor of that, I say play Boiled Peanuts by Doechii, and it also works for Grab Some Nuts Day. Emily in Atlanta, coming in clutch. As always, you can keep them coming. What do you think I should play to honor watermelons, grabbing some nuts, Georgia, and hair gloss? Keep them coming. You can email jude@wnxp.org. You can send me a direct message on the gram, on the socials, where I am at Jude Mason Voice. Or you can call and leave a voicemail like Jody and Sherry did and Catherine did. 615-320-9100. 615-320-9100. What should I play to honor those national days? Well, we play this. Now, this guy is coming to town. He's going to be opening for Clipping at the Beast in a week or so. And I'm very, very excited. But he dropped a brand new track on Friday. This is Open Mic Eagle and Kenny Siddigal. It features Billy Woods. This is She Swear I'm Colorblind.

tell something's up. On the same page, so I thought. Pay attention when I talk. Pay attention when I talk loud. Some reason it should get twisted. Told me

She said my rental color's dark blue. I said it ought to look kind of green. Hotel room registration form, gotta fill it out to get the key. She used to say when we argue, it was hard to see us as a we. What I'm supposed to do if I disagree with the shit you think about me? You can see the homie is a threat. If I remember shit that you forget, don't recognize you off cocaine. Didn't know you smoked cigarettes. Didn't know that we was insecure, that we would fall apart every time I went on tour. And I could walk 500 miles, still wouldn't be no cure. Medicine for a codependent, self-esteem looking for the remnant. 7-10 split roller, cut above for sure.

Miranda might go silent. Right or wrong, backpedal like Revis Island. A quiet afternoon amidst the throng. A beautiful day spent together alone. A sleigh pulled through the snow, the air clean and cold. Now you can hear yourself think, think, think. 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We talk, but you can hear a pin drop. Taught as a slingshot in this buffalo lumber. Everything is ink blots. Currents under still waters. Heavy ring of keys, try every dawn. Fortress footfalls echo ahead of the lamplight. Blue flame out the gas pipe. Barely hissing, it's hard to listen. When it's like this, it's loud in a prison. It's everyday things fashioning the weapons. It's everyday guessing. It's glimpses from a window. It's fingers stuck in ears when everything crescendo.

Styrofoam Winos are our brand new WNXP Nashville Artist of the Month. We will be featuring them all month. I'll get to play a track every day, and we will have maps and playlists and interviews and maybe a session, and we'll see all these great things coming in the month of August. That is a track, Angel Flies Over, from their album Real Talk. Thank you to all of you for your fantastic suggestions for today's National Days. Some late ones coming in. Anna for National Grab Some Nuts Day said you should play Squirrel Nut Zippers Hell because it would hurt like hell. Greg, another shout for Watermelon Man. He said All Night Swimming, an REM cover by Jason Isbell and the 400 Unit from their Georgia Blue album. Henry in Goodlettsville came in with something for Hair Gloss Day that was absolutely genius. He said hair gloss makes me think of the Soul Glow advert from the commercial from the Coming to America, Eddie Murphy's Coming to America. And he said, how about Brighter Than Sunshine by Aqualung? Because Aqualung then sounds like Aquanet, the hairspray. Henry, the way to my heart is through puns and random links. Yes, I am going to start at the suggestion of both Greg and Catherine for National Watermelon Day with Watermelon Man, which is, of course, a classic jazz standard by Herbie Hancock. This is a version by Quincy Jones.

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a double whammy there for Boiled Peanuts by Doechii for National Grab Some Nuts Day and Georgia Day, because as Emily in Atlanta let us know, Georgia is responsible for 50% of the nation's peanuts. Before that, we had Brighter Than Sunshine by Aqualung and a clip of the Soul Glow advert from Coming to America. Thank you to Henry in Goulitzville. Started off with Q with Quincy Jones, his version of Watermelon Man, as suggested by Catherine and Greg. I've got time for another National Georgia Day track. So I wanted to play a band from Georgia. And most of you, the one that came up the most from all of you was R.E.M. So here is some classic R.E.M.

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That's Paris Paloma with Miyazaki, and she is coming to town for a WNXP Presents show. She's going to be at Marathon Music Works on October 6th. That is the beginning of Rocktober. So we may have a bit of energy left by the time she's here. By the end of October, we're all going to be asleep on our feet. There are so many great shows throughout the fall here in Nashville, and WNXP is behind some of them. Before that, we had Deltron 3030 and Mastermind. It's just gone noon. Good afternoon. My name is Jude Mason. You're listening to me here on Nashville's NPR Music Station. This is 91.1 WNXP. I'm going to be here until 2. Between now and then, got a lot of great stuff in this next set. In the middle, I have a birthday of someone who was born on this day in 1949. And at the end of the set, at the birthday of a lady who turns 59 today. But first of all, this is a band called Man, Woman, Chainsaw. They've had a bunch of hype in the UK. They are a six-piece, and they've played what we call the toilet circuit in the UK, which is like all these tiny sticky floor clubs and pubs. They're called Man, Woman, Chainsaw. Their debut album dropped on Friday. It's called Cannonball. I'm going to play you a track from that. But if you are interested in all of last week's releases, remember, you must be listening at 3 o'clock this afternoon for the New Music Experience. It'll be repeated again at 9 with Jason Moon Wilkins, who'll be rounding up all of the great stuff that was dropped last week. This is Man, Woman, Chainsaw from their debut Cannonball, and Get Up and Dance. Hey, follow their advice.

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0: 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I hope you're feeling happy now.
1: Happy birthday to Skin. The lead singer of that band, Skunk Anansie, that is their track Hedonism, open parentheses, Just Because You Feel Good, close parentheses, from their incredible album, which is called Stoosh. It came out in 1996, kind of peak Britpop, but they were definitely on the more alternative rock edge, like up there with Muse and all those people that came out in the late 90s. And Skin, Deborah Ann Dyer is her actual name. She is incredible. She's a skinhead. She's always been a skinhead. Incredible artist, and I adore her. Before that, new Nashville music from Medium Build. That was Home Depot. Where were you this weekend? And then also in there, born on this day in 1949, is B.B. Dickerson, who played with War, and that was Why Can't We Be Friends? My name is Jude Mason, and I hope we're friends, even if it's, you know, weird because you listen to me on the radio every day and I've never met you. But hey, I'm here with you, and this is what I like to do. So please stick around and enjoy my company and the music I'm going to play you between now and two, including this one, Pawpaw Rod, one of the most hyped albums of the year, and it is much deserved. It's a great album. It's one to listen to all the way through. This is Give It To Me Straight.

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Be Still My Britpop Heart. That is Elastica and Connection from their incredible debut album. And I am so excited because they have put up a picture on social media. They've put up on Instagram a classic picture from them from the 90s. And it says, "Missed us? We're back." And I'm so excited. So yeah, Oasis have come back, Pulp are back, Blur have been back, maybe Elastica are now back. So they said they've been working behind the scenes. Keep your eyes peeled. There are some exciting things in the works. I am thrilled. Yeah. Oh, do I love Elastica? So, yeah, dear my husband, I'm sorry if I may end up having to fly somewhere to see them. Shh, everything's fine, everything's fine. My name is Jude Mason. You're listening to me here on 91.1 WNXP. And one of my favourite stories that I read this morning is that there is a reason, a scientific reason, that bags of crisps or potato chip wrapping is so noisy. And yeah, there's this guy. He is a professor of experimental psychology at Oxford University. His name is Charles Spence. And he was like, why are chip packets so loud? So he recruited volunteers to eat chips while wearing isolating headphones. And they reported that when they couldn't hear anything, the chips tasted stale and spongy. But the moment they removed the headphones and they could hear them, the rustling of the bag, then the chips started tasting better. So here are some songs about noise and why chips should taste better in noisy packaging. You're welcome.

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the gossip and listen up. Three songs about being noisy for those who enjoy potato chips, because scientist Charles Spence found out through some very, very important testing that chips taste better if you can hear the rustle of the bag. So we had the gossip and listen up. Before that, Public Enemy, Bring the Noise, and Beastie Boys, Make Some Noise and Your Chips Will Taste Better is obviously the subtitle of that song. I've got one more now. This is the new one from Interpol. This is See Out Loud.

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I play that. That is The Coral and Goodbye. And I play that for the soon-to-be former head of FIFA. Don't let the door hit you on the way out. Before that, Channel Beads and Dust in the Wind. Another good reason to play The Coral is to remind you that tomorrow we have our monthly happy hour meetup at The Coral Club in East Nashville. From 5 till 7, come along. I believe Aaron Monty is spinning the jams tomorrow, which will be really fun. Come and have some specials, raise some money for WNXP, meet other people who like listening to the radio. And hey, I think some of us will definitely be there, including moi. I am here for just another hour. I'm going to play a band now. Well, a guy who is coming to town. He's going to be at the Basement East on October 8th. See what I mean? Everybody's coming in October. This is Finn Wolfhard, and I'll let you finish.

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somebody told you it was Deirdre Roper's 55th birthday today, you wouldn't be particularly excited. But if I said that you know her as Spinderella, then you might cut it up one time. That is Salt and Pepper, featuring, of course, Spinderella there and Push It from 1986. Yeah, Spinderella, she's the double nickel. She's 55 years old today. My name is Jude Mason, and we are excited that in this month, towards the end of the month, we have two Summerline Series free live shows at the Ascension St. Thomas Landing down at Nashville Yards. And the first one is on August 22nd. It's a Saturday night, and we have Bully and this Nashville band, an incredible Nashville band, Massey 99, are going to be opening up for them. I'm going to play a track by them in just a second, but I once got a message from a millennial who said, how could you play The Killers without giving us a warning? Because I need to be in the right space to be able to just drop everything and like do it. So this is your Killers alert after Massey 99, but this is one from them. This is new. Come see them live on August 22nd. You can RSVP online at wnxp.org. 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

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Music Sync is one of the last places where independent artists can still make money, but it is an increasingly crowded field. Meet the Sync Master, Katie Jelen, who's fighting to get their songs placed. 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

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This is 91.1 WNXP. I was very excited a couple of years ago that I got to see Bob Mould solo at a WNXP Presents show playing at the Blue Room at Third Man Records. And his whole band, Sugar, is coming back to town. They're going to be here Wednesday, October 21st as part of their Love You Even Still world tour. But if you love Sugar and Bob Mould, you don't have to wait that long because there is a new documentary called Changes, The Story of Sugar, and it's coming out this week on the 6th of August at 5 p.m. And that is coming out on YouTube. And it's a 20-minute film that traces the band's journey from their first rehearsals in the early 90s sold to their residencies when they came back in London and New York this year. And here to whet your appetite is some sweetness. Here is some Sugar, If I Can't Change Your Mind.

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I'm half amazing, a quarter sinner, a quarter Satan. Fascinated, rock a scene, the wretched paint, the righteous painted. My travel agent's favorite, preacher's son, no sign of fading. The lights weaponized, fireworks at night displaying. Then blazing arrows fly, 1,000 points of light is raining. Careful when you're bending corners, chariots are

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Block Party are coming on strong, and I'm not mad about it. And before that, a bit of a deep cut, Dilated Peoples with Fashan and Hallelujah from 2014. Adore that track. My name's Jude Mason. Thanks for hanging with me today. I will be back tomorrow, Tuesday, right after Celia at 10. I'm going to leave you with this one. This is Feeble Little Horse and Rewind. See ya.

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It's called As I Was. 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My name is Carly Butler. I'll be here for the next hour with a lot of music, including this next artist. Ryan Beatty put out a new record a little over a month ago called Sweet Fortune. It's real good. He's going to be here playing the Ryman in October. 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Here's Secret Language from Ryan Beatty.

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New music from Leon Bridges. It's called Tears of Joy. It's from his upcoming record called Happiness Anytime. Drops in September. You're listening to 91.1 WNXP. My name is Carly. Up next, an artist that I am so into right now because she's just weird and there's no other way to describe it. Here's Jelly Haha with Bounce House.

That is a windows down screaming at 70 miles per hour song, if I've ever heard one. It's Don't Delete the Kisses from Wolf Alice, my favorite track of theirs, although I did really love their last record too. My name is Carly Butler. You're listening to 91.1 WNXP. Another song, even album, that's a windows down speeding on the highway for me is Hayley Williams' Ego Death at a Bachelorette Party. Here's one of my favorite tracks from that album. It's Showbiz.

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0: 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It's a good look.

I don't know how to explain it, but I had a dream that Michigander won Album of the Year at the Grammys, and it was so realistic. I woke up and felt like I needed to check my phone to be like, did I miss the Grammys and did Michigander win? Jason, if you're listening, congrats on your Grammy in my dreams. That's Freaking Out from his new record. My name is Carly Butler. This is WNXP. I'm going to head out for the afternoon. You can hear Michigander on the New Music Experience right after me with Jason Moon Wilkins. I'm going to leave you with a track from the new Charlie XCX record, Music, Fashion, Film. Here's Yeah. I'll see y'all tomorrow.

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0: Welcome to the New Music Experience, everybody. I'm Jason Moon Wilkins. Thank you for tuning in. And big thanks to the sponsor of this show, Imogen & Willie. They have a new collaboration out with Farm Aid. It's part of their ongoing Cotton Project series and the graphic tees that are out right now. 20% of the proceeds of those going to farmers and their families. Check those out at imogenandwillie.com. On the show today, our old friend Michigander, back with his sophomore album, and as always, entertaining, insightful, endearing, all that coming up later in the show. Going to start the show, though, by heading over to the UK and a band that I agree with the NME in them saying that this debut kind of missed the mark, but I think of it in a different way. Over in the UK, the scenes move very quickly, and they're worried about this band who've been around for about 9 years now, maybe having missed their moment. I think they actually just kind of missed an opportunity to capture their incredible live shows in a way that also translates on record, which we know is the eternal problem for really good live bands, and they're really good. They're called Opus Kink. We've played them on the show before. Their debut album is called The Sweet Goodbye. It has elements of Nick Cave and his early band, The Birthday Party. It has elements of 90s band Morphine or even some Tom Waits in there. Very gothic and gutter preacher at times. But it misses just a couple of, you know, some songs that might open the door for a wider audience. All that said, it's still an interesting listen, and I still think a couple of the songs are outstanding, including this one. This is Opus Kink to start the New Music Experience with Come Over, Do Me Wrong.

0: I'm once again on the record with Cautious Clay.
1: Hello, good to see you.
0: Likewise, I'm excited to talk to you about this project because it's actually like a larger project. And here we are, what, the final in the trilogy of The Hours. Super ambitious. Take us back to the time when you realized, okay, I have songs that I can arrange in such a way. Or did you start with the concept and then write to it?
1: I started with the concept. I also have. I had and have many, many, many songs that are unreleased. And so it was really sometimes a little bit of a, like when I first started the project, I had like 60 songs that were like of varying degrees of finished. A lot of them, like I thought, okay, maybe this could work here or there. But I continued to write and I continued to kind of like whittle down different ideas and different ways that I felt like I could relate to like these songs to particular times of day. But like the concept really started as like as this kind of like I wanted to make an album or like a project that felt like there was this theme, but it was also kind of like pretty low touch in the sense of like what do I feel like at these particular times of day? It's kind of like you eat, you know, spaghetti for dinner and like eggs for breakfast. It's like music is kind of similar. It's like when I wake up, like there are definitely things I don't want to hear and the things that I do want to hear. So I really wanted to kind of like get into that headspace about the process of it. That's really where the genesis of the idea came from. And like some of the songs I did end up writing are many years old. Some of them I, you know, wrote, you know, a couple of days, a couple of months before that actually came out. So it was like really just a filtration process of just like connecting the songs to particular times.

Friend of the station, Cautious Clay, returning to the new music experience with Shadow of a Doubt. You might notice parenthetically, it says 8 p.m. on there. And that notes the end of his trilogy. He's had three albums that have songs corresponding to his feeling, his thoughts, his stories about each time of the day. You heard him talking a little bit about that. You can get more in depth with that conversation that he had with Celia through our app. Our On the Record artist interviews always available on demand through the app. If you don't have that already, go get it. 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WNXP Nashville, anywhere you get your apps. Coming up, our interview with Michigander in just a second. But first, the jazz Gen Z duo Domi and JD Beck have returned with their new record, Who Asked? I like this description from Pitchfork about it, saying that their second album is a dizzying whirl of drums, keyboards, and chamber orchestra, infusing easy listening harmonies with an antic, frenzied spirit. Yeah, I like that. It is that collision of jazz and, yeah, light. So see what you think of this one. This is Domi and JD Beck on the new music experience with Had Enough.

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2: I'm Jason Moon Wilkins, and I'm on the record again with Michigander. Jason in the studio with me. Hi, sir.
3: Hi.
2: I feel like we have a continuing conversation that has gone on now for a little bit.
3: Am I officially a five-timer?
2: I think so. Free sub.
3: A jacket?
2: Get a jacket eventually.
3: Yeah.
2: They're on back order right now.
3: Okay.
2: But your new album is actually just sophomore album. You had released EPs before this called Over Before You Know It. And when you announced that, I mean, that is a phrase obviously that can be read a bunch of different ways. Was that your intention? Did you have a very specific, you know, thing that you wanted to elicit from the audience in mind? Brevity of life, brevity of love, music business career, whatever it might be.
3: I think it's like about it, like all of that. It's about how life is really fast. And everyone always says, the older you get, you know, time moves quicker. And I was like, shut up. And not that I'm super old, but I'm in my early 30s now.
2: Oh my God.
3: And it is true. It's very crazy how like fast the years fly by now. And like my nieces and nephews, I'm like, how are you this old already? And how, like, I don't understand. And I feel like my memories are being compact and I'm remembering less details of things. And it's very strange. And I think with my last record, I was like very much like, it's going to change my life. And I like, it was very confident about that.
2: Mm-hmm.
3: And obviously that did not happen. I mean, I'm really proud of that record, but
2: yeah.
3: I needed to like learn to hold things looser and not put such big expectations on things that are out of my control. And like, there's always this feeling of you want to be somewhere else. You want to be someone else. You want more of something. Like, sure. Like we were playing clubs, but wouldn't it be awesome to play like, you know, Bridgestone or like arenas around the country? And I think so often when we want those things that are greater than what we're at now, we miss the journey and we miss the feelings. Cause like, there's nothing better than being in a van with your best buds and like touring around the country. Like, you're never going to beat that feeling.
2: No.
3: Like, I mean, it could be cool to get paid more. It could be cool to have a light show. It could be cool to have a meet and greet, but, and a tour bus. But I'm like, I'm just realizing like the best times of my life are like traveling around in a van with my friends playing music. And if I don't slow down and watch those things, then I'm always waiting for something else. I'll just miss out on so much good.
2: Yeah.
3: And that like falls for everything. It's like my life, you know, too, is like, it's so awesome to just like go home and cook dinner with my wife and like watch a dumb movie. Like, that's the best.

0: you're just now tuning in, speaking to Michigander about his new record, Over Before You Know It. Let's talk about some of these songs. Let's start with the start. First song of the record, starting a band. This is a wonderfully bold opening line. If someone wrote a story of my life, would I even bother reading it? Yeah. It's the first thing people hear listening to this record. Was it intentional to put that song, that line, as kind of the tone setter for this?
1: The song came kind of late. It was one of the last songs I wrote for the record. And so, but once I heard it, I was like, that is the top of the record. That is it. It's got to be that. And every song is kind of like a little life. Like every song is about a different part of life. Mm-hmm. Not just for me. It's like starting a band is like chasing your dreams and like doing the thing that you want to do. And like not having like the lines like, there's no backup plan. How exciting is that? Like that's like my favorite thing. Like it's like, I don't know what else to do. And you can like choose to be afraid of that, or you can choose to lean into it.

0: another one that is music business in nature, it seems. I've heard similar types of portraits, really. The song Taxi.
1: Yeah.
0: So I'm offering you the opportunity to give me a scoop here. Who are you talking about in Taxi? It feels like someone you're observing. Is it yourself? Is it someone else?
1: It's a little bit of everyone else. I often feel like the people that like party the hardest and the people who are like the most wild people in the music business are the ones who aren't making the music. I often feel like it's the people on the other end who are spending a bunch of money that you have to pay back eventually. And it's like really cool because you're like, oh, this is a big, nice, expensive meal. And then you're like, oh, I have to pay that back. And things like that. And I also like, it is interesting that I like, and I have people in my life who I adore who are like that. And I have people in my life who are I also adore that are just like, I'm starting to feel this age gap between like people in their 20s to where I am. And it's so strange to feel that for the first time in my life, because people felt that way about me, I'm sure, like 5 years ago. And I'm just starting to see this. And it is a, it's not a bad feeling, but like it's, everybody's getting older except you. And
0: it's a Peter Pan thing in this song, right?
1: Oh, yeah, definitely. And that's a great way to put it. And yeah, that's, there's not really written about one specific person. And there's no like there's no like shade with that.
0: Dang.
1: Yeah, I wish there was.
0: Come on.
1: There's no specific person in mind where I was like, but I wish you could sing Uber, because no one drives a taxi and uses a taxi. But you can't put that in a song.

0: you're just now tuning in, speaking to Michigander about his new record, Over Before You Know It. I love a twist of phrase, and I love a lyrical turn, and I think you do that with the song Good Things. Obviously, starts off, good things come to those who wait, good things come to those who don't. That actually, A, funny, but B, really hit home. You're like, oh, you're absolutely right. Good things just happen in general. When writing, are there, I guess, maybe other artists or even processes that of how that arrives in song, meaning like, did that song start with that phrase? Are you keeping notebooks with that kind of stuff around? How's that work?
1: I had just good things come to those who wait in my phone.
0: Mm-hmm.
1: And I was like, that's kind of cool. Like maybe, and then Jeremy, who I made this record with, had like the song start, just this instrumental of just the guitar riff. And we were going through stuff and we were writing. And I just really liked that sound. And I was at a time where I was feeling, and I still feel this way, like unfortunately, but there's just this time where it's like, there's these people that are making these records and they just started making music and they haven't toured at all and they're like having massive success.
0: Yeah.
1: And they can't play a show well yet. I mean, they will eventually, but it's just sometimes discouraging. And obviously it's me being jealous, just to be honest. And sometimes it's just people who aren't, you know, putting the miles in, getting the thing somehow, or getting the record deal, or getting the six-figure pub deal. And I always feel like I deserve it. But, you know, like, that's also, like, stupid. Because I'm, like, really grateful just to be in this very small percentage of people who get to do what I do and talk to people like you and have people listen to my music at all. So it is kind of a... It's one of my favorite songs, too, on the record. It's just...
0: It's really good.
1: It's just so funny.

0: Last song I want to ask you about is a song that I feel like you maybe pushed yourself in a way vocally. I hear you sing a little bit differently, and I really like this. Not that I don't like the way you always sing, of course.
1: Oh,
0: but the
1: I get
0: song
1: it.
0: Why, yeah, just change, okay?
1: Yeah.
0: The song Why, it's just a poppy song. I mean, it is poppy in a different way. I'm going to set out and write a certain type of song? How did that one arrive?
2: I think I've always been very choosy about the styles I go in and being like, that's not cool or whatever. Or that's not my vibe, even though it's like a good tune. So there's been like probably a handful of songs over the years that I've just kind of like kicked to the side because I didn't think it fit my sound. And this is one that maybe would have done that. And this was the one that like took it the most work to get right. But this is the last song I recorded vocals on. So I think some of it is to do with it. It's just my voice is tired. Like it does sound a little raspier. I think that's what you're referring to maybe.
0: Yeah, there's a nice edge to
2: yeah,
0: it.
2: Yeah, so the saturation has turned up a little. Yeah, part of that is just because it was like towards the end of the sessions and you can hear it in my voice. And I think that kind of legitimizes it for me because you could sing it a million different other ways, but it is kind of a pop tune. I feel like all my songs kind of have like a pop sensibility, not like, you know, that's what they kind of are. And I wanted to always shy away from that for some reason, but I don't think I need to do that anymore.
0: We were talking about before the microphones were officially on about songs that I've heard of yours in Kroger in different places. Yours, this is the one that might end up in Kohl's. I mean,
2: I'm hoping this is the Kohl's song.
0: This is your Kohl's song?
2: Yeah. Okay. Me and Alex Warren, then
0: yes.
2: Me. Yeah.
0: I wasn't going to bring up Alex Warren since you did. look, we'll take it, you know.
2: Yeah.
0: Kohl's people Shazamming while they're shopping for shorts, socks,
2: a dress shirt for a special occasion.
0: They got to spend that Kohl's cash.
2: They got to spend the Kohl's cash. They got great fitting rooms there, well lit. Check out Kohl's.
0: The new sponsor of On the Record by WNXP. as always, it is such a pleasure to be with you. You have a show, but it's a long time from now. How are you supposed to do, like November or something?
2: Well, what you could do is if you go on the internet and you buy the tickets, you are forced to go.
0: Oh,
2: so,
0: okay.
2: I know it's not till November.
0: November.
2: But,
0: yes.
2: I know it's the summer. But if you're sick of the heat, buy a ticket for the winter. And you'll have it's October or November. I don't remember.
0: It's the fall.
2: It's sometime at the Basement East. Come hang out.
0: There you go.
2: Yeah.
0: And it will be a lot from this excellent new record that is out now called Over Before You Know It. Michigander, Jason, thanks for being here, man.
2: Thanks for having me. If I-

That is from the debut album by the Philly-based and self-styled military brat Mallory Hawk. Album is called Chinook, in a nod to her military upbringing, the helicopters. And that song sounds really different than the rest of the record, which goes all over the place. It's like a sampler CD from the 1990s, everything from indie grunge, singer-songwriter stuff, some punk, and even, she describes, Eastern European dark wave. It is well worth a listen, and coming out of that Philly scene that seems to do no wrong right now. Up next, music from an artist who has been at it for a minute. Vinnie Riley, recording as the Daruti Column, has been going since 1978. Highly influential, an artist who has dabbled in everything from post-punk to early electro-pop, I would call like fractured pop, and has become a surprising influence on one of the biggest pop stars in the world, Harry Styles, shouting out the Daruti Column about his new record. So it has brought attention to this new album by the Daruti Column out this week called Nascent. Here's a track from it, Liars, on the New Music Experience.

you use another phrase. It's called, you said, I'll say it for you. I am sorry. I am sorry. I am sorry. I am sorry. I love you. I love you. I love you. I'm sorry. I am sorry. I am sorry. I'm sorry. I love you. I love you. I am sorry. You say I love you. I love you. I love you. You never say. I am sorry. I am sorry. I am sorry. I love you. I love you because of that.

0: is about and you can't disrupt. You stop with us. You stop with me. You stop with you. My love and royale. I'll keep my own castle. You can listen to yours. Shall I rest?
1: Time never lasts.

an artist you've heard a lot on WNXP and the New Music Experience, who I was beginning to worry about because we hadn't heard from him in a minute. That is Elliot Skinner. It's called Don't Be a Runner. And this week,

0: announces his debut EP. We've heard songs like Recalling, which I absolutely love, and we know his history working with artists from Chance the Rapper to Chaka Khan to Leon Bridges and all points in between, now out as a solo artist with an EP expected on the Ninja Tune label in mid-September. Coming up in just a second, a Nashville-based artist named after a Nashville icon. New music from their record in just a second.
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the UK instrumental crew Los Bichos returning to the New Music Experience, this time with vocals and friends. It's a preview of an album that's coming. We don't know when, and we don't know who all the friends are, but these are good enough. Adrian Quesada, of course, from Black Pumas and his own excellent work, and the singer Sin Cane on that one, Hang Up Part 2, one of the most fun songs I heard in the past week. Before we close out the show, I want to remind you that Imogen and Willie, they do great stuff in this community and outside of this community. 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As we close out the show, this is who I was talking about. A Nashville born and raised artist named after a Nashville icon. A lot to live up to and also kind of difficult to Google. Going under the name Ryman, son of a songwriter, been doing this since the age 14, but full kind of, you know, quote unquote, real debut out on the Mom and Pop Records label this week. Just recently celebrated that with a Blue Room show, been co-signed by Phineas and Role Model and Joe Jonas, amongst others. This is from Ryman's debut, Growing Pains. It's called Undo, to close out the New Music Experience.

0: That is Blonde Shell. She will be here this month. It is August, whether we like it or not. I know for some of you, young parents, it's that mixed feeling, getting the kids back into school. It's kind of good not to have to deal with them all the time, but also it's back in school and you got to deal with homework. Oh, man, I'm sorry. For some of you, it's your own homework, going back to college after the summer off. For some of you, you're just working, and it's August, and it's hot. August, a difficult month, which is why, which not really why, but it ended up being the month we have two Summer Lion shows coming up, Blonde Shell and Bully, with great Nashville-based openers on both shows, Massey 99 and Caroline Carter on those shows. 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

0: It is August, and that means we have a new WNXP Nashville Artist of the Month. And you just heard him. That's Styrofoam Winos, an artist, a band that you have heard on the station for a little while, celebrating a new record. Just recently did a show at Grimey's, a show at the Blue Room. And this month, I think back out on the road. I mean, they're road dogs in various different ways. Their own band. And they also have been band members for Ryan Davis and the Roadhouse Band. I know they've worked with MJ Linderman in the past. And I think that's a good reference point. If you have not yet heard Styrofoam Winos, I think of the lineage of cool, ramshackle musicians who make music from, let's say, Silver Jews to what William Tyler has done over the years to, yeah, this new crop of MJ Linderman, Ryan Davis, etc. If you like that, I think you will like them. Check out Styrofoam Winos and be on the lookout on socials as we will drop their handpicked playlist, their map, session, and more.
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More of a rockin' version of Teardrop, the Massive Attack classic, done new by Deep Sea Diver here on WNXP. I'm Jason Moon Wilkins, and up next on the show, a song that serves two purposes. First of all, it's a cover of the band The Fray, and they are playing tomorrow night a show out at First Bank Amphitheater. And second of all, it is a nod and a congratulations to two fine people, Waxahachie and Kevin Morby, who just welcomed a baby into this world here. You hear them singing together.

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That is the artist Q, new music on WNXP called Hey There. Certainly one of the songs of the summer for me, maybe for you if you've heard it here on this station. And it's one of those things that it's funny. It really depends on where you are, right? When you think summer ends, because there's the technical date and then there's the, oh, it stopped being blazing hot date. So a lot of people who are in those states where summer really is coming to an end, they're like, what was the song of the summer? I'm like, I don't know, y'all. We still got like August, probably most of September to go. I do know this. This next band, they sound good really all year round, but they definitely sound great in the heat. This is Anna Morose from Austin, Texas. New music from them on 91.1.

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That's the band Wishy on WNXP. They'll be coming back to Nashville a little bit later in the fall. I don't expect you to remember the date, but I do expect you to remember this. If you're wondering what's happening in Nashville, I think we do a pretty good job of keeping up on the music side. Some of the best stuff, kind of handpick it, and we place it right over there on WNXP.org/events. Next on the show is a tribute to an artist and a singer who you might not know. He went by the name Jeff Monoman Connolly. He was known as Monoman because he was all about the mono days of garage rock and really pushed that scene, and a vibrant scene it was, in Boston in the late 70s. He was in a band called DMZ. They signed a big deal, one album though and done. They were produced by Flo and Eddie and the Turtles. But then I think it's when he really made his mark as he created a band called The Lyres, L-Y-R-E-S. I remember finding them on a compilation CD back in the 90s, and I'm like, how in the world did I never hear this? They never really escaped the Boston orbit necessarily, but they are a big influence in the garage rock world. Jeff Connolly passed away at the age of 69 after a battle with cancer over the weekend. If you've never heard this one, it is one that is going to automatically jump onto your playlist, I promise. Jeff and the Lyres with I Want to Help You, Anne.

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I love that song so much. 21 years old. It's crazy to think that song can go out on the town. That is Stars Elevator Love Letter, Canadian pop greats. They will be in town tomorrow night for an all-Canadian bill. I wonder if they'll do the Canadian national anthem at the start. They should. Stars should, like, ease into it. I think they're going to be the opening band. Then it's Broken Social Scene and then Metric tomorrow night at the Ryman. Hopefully one day soon we'll be able to say the UK's own one album wonder. They made one great record, one so-so record, and then kind of disappeared. Elastica are coming back. Okay, now make sure that you heed these words. They say that they're coming back, kind of. It's one of those cryptic social media posts, but am I excited about this? Yes, I always felt kind of incomplete for them and would love to actually get to see them. I never got to see them back in their heyday. This is one of their shortest songs, but also really fun. This is actually a live version recorded over at the BBC, and I kind of like it better than the record version. Elastica with Annie on 91.1.

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1: 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And Nashville Zoo, presenting Dino Trek now through July 26th. Step into the age of dinosaurs with 20-plus species of life-sized animatronic dinosaurs up to 23 feet tall. More at nashvillezoo.org.

That's Biba Doobie. Sun Has Set. New music from her on 91.1 WNXP. This week, Thematic Static returning to the sun, to the heat. We're still in August, y'all. Even when we have a couple of these days, don't get too used to it. Heat Part 2 will be Thematic Static this week. So if you've got a hot song, steaming song, boiling song, any of those, let us know. Give us a call, 615-320-9100. Leave your name, what song you want, and why. We'll get it on the air this Thursday at 9 a.m., Saturday, 9 a.m. as well. We also have a very cool event happening tomorrow. Choral Club Happy Hour is back 5 to 7 p.m. And we have an incredible DJ, Aaron Monte. Not only do you hear him on Saturday nights, but he is a great DJ out and about in Nashville. We are lucky to have him in our crew. And tomorrow he'll be spinning just for you. Happy Hour, of course, with a part of those proceeds going to support public radio. See you there. Choral Club, East Nashville, tomorrow, 5 to 7. Right now, it's new music from Eka Vandal on WNXP.

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That's This Is Lorelei. Billy came back on 91.1 WNXP. If you missed it earlier today, 3 o'clock, the New Music Experience, as always on Mondays, replays at 9 p.m. You can listen in to new tracks and my interview with Nashville-based artist Michigander celebrating the release of his sophomore album, Over Before You Know It. Want to give a big shout out to Sam Fender, who back in, what was that, February of last year, we pretty much had a New Music Experience takeover, actually, because I just loved this album so much for Sam Fender that played nearly the entire thing. And now, in August of 2026, that record is still going, kind of. So the deluxe edition featured him and Olivia Dean combining on the song Rain Me In. And now, today, over in the UK, it became officially the longest running number one single ever. In the UK, there was a record that had stood for 73 years. Frankie Lane's hit, I Believe. A few of the UK folks in the audience, Jude, if you're listening, maybe know that song, but a worldwide smash at this point. So, what's one more spin? Let's do it again.

Who would have thought making a song about being an Uber driver can sound so soulful? But that track is from the Walmack Sisters with Chauffeur. I talk about the Walmack Sisters having this strong family lineage. They are the granddaughters of Sam Cooke, the nieces of Bobby Walmack, the daughters of Walmack and Walmack, the incredible songwriting duo. But do not consider them Nepo babies because they still had to hustle. That song is an example of that hustle because in order to pay rent, they became Uber drivers. And so this is what this song is inspired by. And when talking about this track, the Walmack Sisters say it's about hustle of life that we all are in, that day to day trying to survive and looking forward to your day in the sun. It's a song for the underdogs and the encouragement to keep pushing. Things can be rough and get a little rocky, but as long as you have the faith, you will make it. That is a perfect message for a Monday evening. But the Walmack Sisters will be dropping their debut record on Daptone Records on August 14th. Very excited about this new record. But my name is Marquise Munson. I want to say thank you so much for listening to WNXP Nashville. As always, I really do appreciate you for tuning in. Got a lot of great music for you until 9 p.m. tonight. Then I'll hand it off to Jason Moon Wilkins for the new music experience. But right now, speaking of August 14th, Jungle will be releasing their new record, Sunshine. And here's a track from that new record called The Wave.

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1: And Belcourt Theater, now playing the Odyssey in 35mm and the documentary Mary Oliver Saved by the Beauty of the World. 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

I want to thank Built to Spill for giving me a song I can segue into talking about Spider-Man. That track is Spiderweb right here on WNXP Nashville. My name is Marquise Munson, and no, I will not spoil Spider-Man for anyone who hasn't seen it already. Don't worry, I will not do that to you. But I will talk about Steve Lacy spoiling Spider-Man for a lot of people. So after watching that movie yesterday, the first thing I did was pull up the clip where Steve Lacy is on the red carpet and he's talking about Spider-Man and what he liked about the movie. He does give a huge spoil for this movie. And some people try to downplay it like, oh, he didn't really spoil it for real. He actually did spoil a big plot line of this whole movie. So if you see the words Marvel and Steve Lacy, avoid it at all costs. But go listen to his new record. Oh, yeah, it's a great album. Here's Steve Lacy featuring SZA with Is It Cool?

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0: One of my favorite records of this year, Vince Staples and his album Crybaby. That track is called Cotton, right here on WNXP Nashville. My name is Marquise Munson. I want to say thank you so much for tuning in tonight. I really do appreciate it. And speaking of one of my favorites, so one of my favorite rappers from last year was Homeboy Sandman. He had an output that was incredible last year. He released projects like Cornhole Legend, Dancing Tree, Manners, Tears of Joy. Earlier this year, he released a collaborative project with A$AP Rock called Miami Lice Season 4. And now he is back with a brand new record. It is called Resonance Frequency. And he worked on this record with the producer Jack Splash. And Jack Splash has produced for artists like Alicia Keys, CeeLo Green, Kendrick Lamar, Alicia Keys. He's also worked with St. Paul and the Broken Bones, Valerie June, Tank and the Bangas, and he produced Rhiannon Giddens' record, You're the One. And now Jack Splash working with Homeboy Sandman on this new record that was released on Friday. And when describing this collaborative project, Homeboy Sandman says, "This is what Jack does. This is what I do. It's not a hobby. It's not a job. It's a lifestyle." That is going to be what I put in my bio from here on out. But here's Homeboy Sandman, Jack Splash, with 24/7.
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James, fear James is signal. 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That's a spade, call that a spade. Harder to avoid once your boy takes center stage. Push the button, get the lump sums all erased. 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Flavor all spice, soon as you sight me, I'm all in your psyche. Be loyal.

0: 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Best case scenario, pretty red, reading in math while kids play Mario. No Ryu or Ken, but I know nouns, and wow, if I knew then what I know now. Trust me like your old pal, here's a skinny to low-cal for your whole locale. Can't nothing bad happen to me, I'm a god and that's always capital G. Cats keep wanting to burn oil, sleep in the turmoil. You gon' deaden all your charm with a charbroil, end up acting like a gargoyle. Still I rise. Even though love be getting villainized. Even for the mill, ain't no run of the miller figures, it ain't never miller time. Aight?
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New music from Charlie XCX. She was in town last week celebrating the release of her new record. She was at Grimey's and also did a performance at the Basement East. If you were at one of those things or both of those things, I hope you had a great time watching some Charlie XCX as she took over Nashville. But my name is Marquise Munson. Thank you so much for tuning in tonight. I really do appreciate it. And this next band will be with Metric tomorrow at the Ryman Auditorium. Here is Broken Social Scene with Sweetest Kill.